Радио 1 Рок. 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A stray dog howls when he's lonely in the night.

take my hand and come with me because you look so fine that I really want to make you mine. I say you look so fine that I really want to make you mine. 4, 5, 6, come on and get your kicks. Now you don't

0: Can't stop the spirits when I need you. This life is more than just a read-through.
1: Най-големите хитове в рока.